0: Every tattoo, gone.
1: She's getting him taking them
0: lasered off.
1: Mm-hmm. And then his new girlfriend's getting
0: them. Tattoo, gone.
1: She's getting him taking them
0: lasered
1: off.
0: Mm-hmm.
1: And then his new girlfriend's getting them on and got
0: and
1: his.
0: And don't. And that shit is

0: baddies. We're watching the baddies, right? Yes, that's what I said. We're watching the baddie shit. And Krishan, she wanted to pray or some shit? Or do a prayer song?
1: Yeah, like some, she was singing some like gospel song.
0: She, everybody up there turning up, baddie, shot a clock. Krishan say, I want to do my gospel song. And I do my gospel song. Tasiki's not on this song. I want to do my gospel song. That's how she sounds to me. So she wanted to do her gospel song. And they looking at her like, whoa, wait, what? They look confused. Like, they look confused.
1: I think she did start praying too. I don't know.
0: Krishan.
1: But let me, if that's going to keep her from acting a fool and making a fool of herself, good for her.
0: She's making a fool of herself doing that too.
1: I mean, yes, I know, but I mean in other ways, like how she was. Now she a different fool.
0: She, that girl needs to, yo. I don't know what's up with her, yo.
1: Next character she's breaking into.
0: Yo. You think she's like, like these little characters, like different emotions. You think she's schizo? Is that what you're saying?
1: Ooh, she could be. I don't know.
0: Are you diagnosing her?
1: I mean, I'm not, because I'm not a doctor, but
0: it sounds like you kind of.
1: It looks accurate.
0: You said it sounds accurate?
1: I said it looks.
0: You think she has like, you know?
1: Yeah, like, I don't know. I think she just channels into these different things. Like when she's not with someone, when she's with someone, when she's around the different people, when she's around the same people. You don't think so?
0: Oh my God. Yeah.
1: She did this before and then she got back with him and started acting crazy again.
0: Yo. So, as a non-professional, like, just, what's your thought? Do you think possibly, like,
1: I'm
0: the way she behaves?
1: I'm spiritually professional. So.
0: All right, so I just, from your spiritual profession, Lee, would you diagnose Krishan being schizo a little bit?
1: Yeah, I guess if that's what you want to call it.
0: Okay, Dr. Lee. I mean, I agree with what the doctor says, so. You heard me? Yo, it's Grind Season Radio, baby. We're going to get to some music. We're going to come back, talk more shit. What did we want to, what we had on the menu that you was telling me before, too?
1: What you called it? What were they trying to call it? This, with 21?
0: Oh, we're going to talk about the Fuck the Streets movement. Let's get it, baby. Grind Season Radio.
1: Hello.

0: time to go.
1: Merry Christmas.
0: But I say they can't fuck with me. Just like the air I'm everywhere.
1: I'm here, baby. It's so me. Lee is here. Every Thursday. Vibe with us, let's go.
0: Cause they can't get up with me. My ex fucking on my old friend. Both they ass some fucking clowns. Thinking that she got one up on me, she got my hammer down. He thought he wasn't gonna have to stand on shit like he was handicapped. Made that nigga stand on it. Now his ass can't stand.

0: 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Close real.
1: See what's going on here, baby.
2: It's 7 p.m. Friday. It's 95 degrees.
3: Hey, what's
2: I ain't
3: up?
2: Got no nigga.

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1: Yeah, yeah, yeah, baby, we back. Grind Season Radio. Merry Christmas, if you celebrate Christmas. Not, what were we saying, happy holidays?
2: Yeah, that's cool. Happy holidays.
1: Yeah, happy holidays from us and from O, too. O's Jewish. Jewish people who celebrate Christmas?
2: I don't think so.
1: No. I think they do. I don't know.
2: Don't they celebrate after Christmas, Kwanzaa?
1: No, that's Africans and Muslims and all that.
2: Really?
1: Yeah.
2: What is it, Hanukkah then?
1: Hanukkah. All right, Hanukkah.
2: Yeah, that.
1: Shout out to Sincere, everybody up at them BX Boys Radio up there. Grind Season Radio every Thursday night, even on Christmas, obvious. We live. 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Follow us. Make sure you go check out I'm Asking for a Friend podcast on YouTube. Like, let's go. We about to get back into motion. That's something I'll be like, yo, 2026, I'm going to start bombing. That's something I will say. Like, you know what I mean? Start 2026, start bombing. As far as episodes of the podcast, we're going to come with, man, new shit. Oh, man. So, we was talking about the Fuck the Streets movement.
2: Yeah.
1: So, I get what 21 Savage was saying, right? He was saying, like, fuck these street rules and all that type of shit. And 6ix9ine has something to say. 6ix9ine said that you can't say fuck that you swept, you knew Gunna rat it. Pretty much, that's what he said. He knew Gunna rat it, and we swept it under the rug.
2: Yeah.
1: And I'm not going to lie, I agree with 6ix9ine.
2: I agree with
1: 6ix9ine.
2: They didn't give him much.
1: Like when 6ix9ine ratted. When 6ix9ine ratted, first of all, 6ix9ine ratted when he was in the game. Y'all knew Gunna ratted and let him in the game, and then he ratted again? Nah, B. Nah. Y'all owe 6ix9ine an apology.
2: Y'all do.
1: Everybody owe him an apology and a feature.
2: Facts.
1: For that.
2: I agree.
1: Respectfully.
2: The Mac Adam theme will want y'all feature.
1: You know what I'm saying? But they owe him an apology. Because you can't say some shit like that. Like,
2: it's the same shit.
1: Oh, and Gunna did it before we swept it under the rug. What?
2: You see?
1: But y'all talking about 6ix9ine as a rat going on the camp. Nah, we gotta be fair.
2: We have to be fair. That's why I'm like, fair. That don't bother me. Right? It's like everybody hated him over it.
1: Yeah, but Gunna did it and it's okay.
2: Yeah, that's what I'm saying. Everybody hated 6ix9ine. Nobody wanted to listen to his music, but everybody's still listening to Gunna. Everybody's still talking about Gunna. Everybody going to see Gunna and his concerts.
1: Yeah, we gotta be fair as men, and we gotta take, you know what I mean? Accountability.
2: That's a little wild.
1: I don't know, but 6ix9ine had every right to explode like that.
2: I agree.
1: 6ix9ine was pissed, and I felt it, because it's like, oh, so it's okay if he does it, but when I did it, I was a rat. But he did it, you said you swept it under the rug. That was crazy for 21 Savage to say that. And I'm being fair. I don't know 21 Savage. I don't know Gunna. I don't know none of these guys. But 21 Savage, like, you don't get a pass for saying that.
2: Nah.
1: You know what I'm saying? If 6ix9ine is a rat, then everybody got to get the same treatment. We can't be like, nah, he's cool because he's with us.
2: Mm-hmm.
1: That's what that's looking like. Yeah. Nah, B. I don't know, man. Well, I'm not going to say I don't know how to feel about it, because I know how I feel about it. 6ix9ine is right. That's not fair. You crucify him for ratting, but then you say, yo, we knew Gunna did it. To say we knew Gunna did it before we swept it under the rug.
2: Yeah. Why did
1: it's even, crazy.
2: I don't think he even meant to say that out loud. That's what it's given.
1: Like, bro, what is you doing? Nah, B. And since you said that, I think Gunna should get the same treatment as 6ix9ine. Like, respectfully.
2: Yeah.
1: I think Gunna should get the same treatment. Because I don't think I knew anything about Gunna ratting before.
2: No. I didn't. I don't remember. I don't keep up.
1: And you know what that shows, too? Young Thug don't go by them street rules because he knew that Gunna ratted before and still signed him. Mm-hmm. He didn't think it was going to come out.
2: Nope.
1: Right?
2: That's what it sounds like.
1: He didn't think it was going to come out.
2: He should have kept his mouth shut.
1: Talking about Gunna ratted before. We knew. We swept it under the rug.
2: Yeah, I don't know why he said that. He should have never said that.
1: Nah, wild it be. All them niggas is looking crazy. Future's brother. Let's talk about that. So his brother, Casino, FBG Casino, he is caught with 21 kilos of fentanyl. And he's out on a special bond. Is it something like that?
2: I don't know.
1: He's out like on a special bond or some shit like that. What special bond do you get when you get caught with 21 kilograms of fentanyl? And I looked it up.
2: Where are they?
1: Huh?
2: Where is this? Where did he get caught?
1: Atlanta.
2: Okay.
1: Georgia. So, police raided. He had an Airbnb. They raided the Airbnb. He was in there, and him and it was another Mexican kid, like 26 years old. Mm-mm. He's 43. His Future's older brother.
2: Mm-hmm.
1: Or is that Future? Yeah, his older brother. Or younger brother, maybe. I don't know, but that's Future's blood brother. Anyway, so police raid the crib. He gets caught. Runs out, they find a Glock on him, $300,000 in cash, another bag in the room that had another $80,000 in cash. They found guns, scales, and they locked up him and some little Mexican kid. Now, what that tells me is, allegedly, this is what I think, that the Mexican kid was the plug. He was probably dropping the shit off, and then they got raided.
2: Yeah, that's what it sounds like.
1: Because he's out on a special release. So I looked up 21 kilos of fentanyl, like how many people can it kill? They said that 21 kilos of fentanyl can kill 11 million people.
2: Mm-hmm. Not a little, probably like a little thing of fentanyl probably could kill you right now.
1: 21, hell yeah. 21 kilos of fentanyl, and he's out on a special
2: 41.
1: Bail. So that's Future's younger brother.
2: Mm-hmm.
1: I don't know, man. That shit sounds funny. K Flock just got sentenced to 30 years. What the fuck? 30 fucking years. And I'll never see the light of day.
2: Yeah, that's wild.
1: But homeboy, they got Future's brother with them, 21 kilos. That shit could kill 11 million people. There's only 8 million people in Atlanta. So that shit could kill the whole Atlanta, the whole city of Atlanta, and some. And some counties outside. Fulton. College Park. There's 8 million people in Atlanta by itself, but the outside counties that shit could kill. Yo, 11 million people that shit could kill.
2: That's wild.
1: That shit can kill the whole entire population of Atlanta, Lee. Like, what? And you out on a bail.
2: Clearly, he wasn't thinking about that.
1: Trump said that now he just signed the act that fentanyl is now considered like...
2: What?
1: Like what you get charged with if you make bombs.
2: Yeah, type shit. Good.
1: You can check it up. It's something like that, man. Yeah, so you already know, man. This whole snitching shit is just crazy. Like, I feel like people, if you live in that life, I get it. But if you're not, like rappers, y'all niggas is not in the streets doing drills and all this type of shit. You shouldn't give a fuck about no street
2: codes.
1: That
2: it classifies as a weapon of mass destruction.
1: Look at that. Say that again, Lee.
2: It classifies it as a weapon of mass destruction.
1: Exactly. That's what
2: WMD.
1: That's what fucking they classify fentanyl as now, right? A weapon of mass destruction. If you don't know what that means, go on your phone and look it up. That's not crazy.
2: OD.
1: I'm
2: called
1: like,
2: the Holtz Fentanyl Act. That's crazy.
1: Yo, I'm telling you. So I don't understand how this kid or this guy, or whatever you want to call him, got off on some on a special bail. Got off on a special bail. Can someone explain that to me? You got caught with a weapon of mass destruction that can kill 11 million people, yo.
2: And they from there, right?
1: What? Atlanta? Yeah, they live there. He got enough to kill.
2: In your own city.
1: They probably don't live in Atlanta. They might have a condo maybe in Atlanta or a studio, maybe something. But I know Future does not live in the city of Atlanta. Hell no. He's too rich. He's too famous to be living in Atlanta. He probably lives somewhere like right outside, maybe like an hour out. You know what I'm saying? Oh, man, this is crazy.
2: Well, sucks for him.
1: Oh, Merry Christmas, y'all. We ready? Thanks. We're about to get into this commercial-free hour. Lee's here. I'm here.
2: We're
1: about to go commercial-free, though. Remember I said I got a gift for them, right, Lee?
2: Yep.
1: Should I sound it off? Hold on.
2: Go for it.
0: 3, 2, 1. You're live with the city's hottest DJ, GS Vague.
1: Produced by me, baby. Me, Lee.

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1: 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I have no fear whatsoever of anybody or anything.
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1: Babe, what's up?

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Shots to O. Shots to Lee. What are we doing?

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1: I guess it's still swag time, huh? 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Thursday nights. Let's vibe, baby. 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

0: 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This that exclusive Sadiddy joint. Hi, Sadiddy. What y'all want? Freestyle. Let's get it.
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0: You heard it here first.
2: It's Hi, Sadiddy. I told you bitches to quit already. 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
1: Damn, I swear this shit fucked up out here, y'all.

club. 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
2: family.
1: Family. 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
2: Family.
1: Family.
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1: Family. 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

0: Yo, what's going on, man? 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
0: That is music at thembxboys.com. To get your music heard. Yo, today's guest, we got Ricky Batts in the building. Bronx, stand all the way the fuck up.
1: Yeah. Ricky Batts, baby.
2: What up, what up, what up? Thank you for having me, man.
0: You already know this is family, baby.
2: Word, all the way.
0: You know what I mean? First and foremost, man, we got a new album coming, right? We got some new music. We just got a couple of hits. You know what I mean? DJ started the show off with it. You know what I mean? He just mixed some more up.
2: Mm-hmm. 100 Batts.
0: 100 Batts is the name of the
2: album. Yeah. Okay.
0: How many tracks you giving us?
2: It's produced by Fredro Starr. It's got like 11 tracks on it.
1: Oh, okay.
2: And, the first single we dropped was How Real Is That?
0: Yes.
2: We got a video out for this shit. It's directed by me.
0: Okay. You know,
2: and yeah, so it's out right now. New single that just dropped. Shit is fire.
1: On all platforms, of course.
2: All platforms, yeah.
0: And definitely on the BX Boys, you heard?
1: Absolutely.
2: All the way. They was the first to get it. Y'all was one of the first to get it, actually.
1: Oh,
2: on the first email sent out.
0: Yes.
1: That's what's up.
2: Yeah.
3: Definitely.
1: Tell us how you connected with Fredro.
2: Shout out to Johnny Vogel. He's in the building. He's the connection. He's the link behind this, man. Like, he been telling Dro about us the whole time, man. He's like, yo, Onyx got a show downtown in Manhattan. Pull up. Mm. So I pulled up, and the rest is history, man. We went to the studio. We did Every Day. You know, you heard that song Every Day with Hard Luck. Shout out to Hard Luck. And the rest is history, man. And it's been a brotherhood for, you know, for probably like 5 years now.
1: And now it's magic. Look.
2: Yeah, man. So
0: when you did that, like, to me it makes sense, right? Because when you did that joint on my block,
2: right,
0: you had that energy.
2: Yeah.
0: You know what I mean? You had that Onyx energy on that record. And I'm like, and then later on came to fruition where you guys are actually working together.
2: That's crazy, because that's Fredro's favorite song.
0: Is it?
2: That's one of his favorite songs.
0: Okay.
2: Mine. You know what I mean? Like, on my block, every time you hear that, it's crazy. We went on tour and that. It was crazy that I'm even performing that record on tour with Fredro and Sticky being my hype man.
0: Yo, let me tell you something.
1: That's got it. That's got
2: it. And they know my words.
1: It got to be a dream for you. You got to be big, though.
3: Absolutely.
1: It's dope.
0: It definitely got to be something that's like monumental in your career because, you know, I had the pleasure of interviewing Fred, you know, a couple of years ago. And I actually told him in the interview, I was like, yo, look, I just want to apologize because I couldn't get it no other way, but I had to get it through the bootlegging.
2: Mm-hmm.
0: You know what I mean? He started laughing about the whole situation and all that, but he was like, nah, I appreciate that because you still listen to my music and you keep it real. You know, back then it was hard because when you walk into a record store and it was explicit content, you couldn't buy it.
1: That's right.
0: You know what I mean?
2: You had to be above age.
1: That's right.
0: Above age, yeah. Right. You know what I mean? But you know what, on Third Avenue, they ain't give a fuck what age you were.
2: They didn't care back then.
0: So, but definitely, Onyx is definitely a group that inspired me, and I fell in love with that. I've said it on previous on shows before, and to have them in the studio is definitely a pleasure.
2: Yeah.
0: You know what I mean?
2: Yeah, man.
0: By way of Ricky Batts, you know what I mean? So let's talk more about this project, though. So we got 11 tracks.
2: Yeah, man.
0: Produced by Fredro Starr.
2: Yes.
0: So how does that feel to actually work with one of the artists that, you know, you look up to? And
2: I mean, you know, of course everybody's gonna say it's amazing, it's gonna, you know, it's a blessing, and you know, all of the generic sayings when you're in this type of situation. But with me and Dro, we kind of like the same.
1: Mm-hmm.
2: We the same person, like we think alike, kind of like when we, as soon as we hear something, we click, like, oh shit, you hear that? Mm-hmm. And then we got the same concept and we mesh and we you know, put it together. Or when he's in LA and I'm in, you know, working in the studio, he'll send a batch of beats and I'll just knock them out right there while I'm in the studio. If I like it, I'll just go right in the booth and I just recite whatever comes to mind.
1: Yeah.
2: And then that's how I build whatever I build. Like, yo, Dro, you like this? Oh, this shit is fire. I was like, all right, so drop a verse, or I could put one of the Gotham City Boys on it. I'll put another artist on it. Like, you know, like the Bridge of Valley. Right now, the Loyalty that you hear in the background right now, that you know, we did that record. I put her on it. She's on 4 tracks on my album. She's dope as hell. She's from Long Island.
1: Okay.
2: Named Bridget Velli. She's nasty.
0: Okay.
2: White girl, too. You won't even think that.
0: She got vocals?
2: Vocals is crazy. She's on this Loyalty joint. She's on 4 records on my album.
1: Well, I mean, since you mentioned that, One of the questions we probably were going to ask you was, okay, tell us who features on the album.
2: Right.
1: You know what I'm saying? Let us know. Let us, and because you mentioned Gotham City, boy. So tell us, mention who's on the album.
2: I mean, the only ones that I got on my album is Bridger Valley, as I mentioned, and I got All Hoodie. Okay. Hoodie's a young artist I'm working with. You know what I'm saying? He's from Massachusetts. And, you know, I've been working with him. So the record that we got is me, him, and Bridger Valley. So it was a dope record. I wasn't, you know, going to take him off because it's a dope record. So it's like, you know, and that's what we there to do. We working. So it's like, it's an artist that I'm working with, just like the other Gotham City boys.
1: Okay.
2: You know what I mean? We, it's a bunch of us, so.
0: And for the people who are tuning in and don't know, Gotham City is actually Ricky Vatt's company, label, family, team, squad.
2: Gotham City Music Group.
0: You know what I mean? That's all him.
1: Okay.
2: Yeah, Gotham City Music Group. Gotham City Boys is the team. And you know that, you know, since I came home, I put a movement together where it's like basically a bunch of misfits. Not misfits, but it's just people that been through stuff in life.
0: Misunderstood,
2: rather. Mm-hmm. You know what I'm saying? That because I'm one of those that been through a lot. Growing up in the streets and growing up in the prison system for so many years, more than the average, and I've been through a lot of stuff more than the average, and I'm here to talk about it, I'm here to speak about it, I'm here to, you know, express it through my music, and that's, you know, that's what you hear when you hear my music, you know. So I like to give my soul.
0: So would you say that releasing the records and the content that you put out, it's therapeutic to you?
2: Like, yeah, all the way.
1: Mm.
2: All the way.
1: I mean, that makes total sense.
2: All the way.
1: I mean, we don't do certain things over here, like certain platforms where they try to tell, you know, ask you about what you did and why you went to prison. We don't do that. But what I will ask you is, when you was down and you was inside, when did it transform? Because I know transformations happen. And when did it come to you where you were like, you know what, this is what I want to do and I'm going to get it done, and how did that manifest when you came home, whatever final time it was, and what did you do to take those steps?
2: I think it was after my second stretch, because when I went away I did a 7 to 9. I came home for 6 months on the street on parole, and I went back for a 9 to 12. During that 9 to 12, that's when I learned. Cause you know, the first trip I didn't get my GED. I had no education. I was running around doing stupid stuff. You know what I mean? I was just being ignorant at a young age. That's why I went away for so many years. And you know, the second time I was just nice. I was just always rapping, cause I grew up, you know, from the Bronx. So
1: yeah, for sure.
2: That's in our DNA. So as I'm in the yard rapping, everybody's like, "Yo, you nice," like. That, yo, everybody come to the yard when I'm out there, when we rapping and shit, you know what I mean? Like, I have books, I have legal pads and all of that shit going through the yard and in the gym and shit like that, you know? And I just built a reputation, and I just kept on with it, and I just came home and I stuck with it. I was like, yo, I gotta do this, because too many people was telling me, they seen me on big stages having dreams of me, people I don't even know.
0: Mm. Yeah, yeah.
2: They would come up to me and say all of this, say all of that, like, oh shit, like, it gotta be true, cause you know.
0: Those are the people that are gonna give you the inspiration though, cause the circle that's around, they ain't gonna tell you that. You know what I mean? Not
2: right.
0: Many circles will say, let's just say it like that. Not many circles will say, yo, Bats,
2: right,
0: you gonna be the star.
2: That's
0: because
2: right.
0: A lot of circles don't like to play the Pippins and the Steve Kerr and all that. Mm-hmm. Everybody in the circle wanna be Jordan. You know what I mean?
2: Right.
0: So,
2: but all of Steve and the Pippins and is at the championship with Jordan.
0: But a lot
2: right?
0: of people don't understand that you gotta
2: share the light. You share
0: to make it happen. You
2: yeah,
0: know what
2: you
0: saying?
2: Yeah.
1: With the right people, right people
0: a star
1: around
0: in their
1: you.
0: Own way.
2: Yeah.
0: Everybody gonna be a star in their own way.
1: Yeah.
0: Sometimes right. You gotta be the player to say, you know what, Bats, it's your turn. You got this.
2: Yeah.
0: And a lot of people don't know how to do that. I seen crews and partnerships and real talented individuals stumble and fumble the bag because of that situation.
1: Mm-hmm.
0: They don't
1: yeah.
0: know how to, you know, play the bench for a second or two and let somebody else grab that.
2: Everybody has a turn, man. That's how I learned. It's like, okay, you gotta know how to play your role. Like, all right, you see the OG, I'm with Dro. I'm a boss in my own right. You know what I mean? My experience in life, my, you know, what I've been to, what I established. But when you in a circle and you in a room with, you know, a superior or, you know, peers, but he's also an OG and someone that I learned from and I you know that shows mm-hmm. that I have, you know, it's inspirational. Mm-hmm. So, and I learned from him because he's in the same. He's been doing it before me.
0: Yeah, absolutely. I think he came into the late 80s. I want to say officially, I think it was like 88, 87.
2: I just know that Michael Jordan got a bald head because of him.
1: I heard that. I don't know if that. Listen, that was a story that's been told and it's been said. Tell us, validate this story. Let me tell us what this really is.
2: I don't know, man.
1: Because I heard something like that. I really did.
2: Yeah, I asked him. He here, so you know what I mean. I called him right when I heard. I was like, nigga.
0: That interview was like, nah, hold on a second. I gotta double check this.
1: Yeah, you know what I mean? Absolutely.
2: Nah, but shout out to Fredro Starr, man. He's an amazing brother, man. Yeah. Talented. Yeah. Yeah. You know, he does a lot of beats that y'all don't even know, man. Like, he be sending the missiles through.
1: I can imagine. Yeah. Absolutely.
0: I want to ask him that question. I'm going to wait. Yeah. I'm going to ask him that question because as an artist.
2: He got a better answer.
0: As an artist, and you sit there and, you know, when you're being artistic and doing what you're doing and you're creating something, mm-hmm. how do you let that go? Do you understand what I'm saying? Because you might make a beat and be like, oh, this is fire. Mm-hmm. You know what I'm saying? And to me, it's just like, how? How do you do that? But right. I guess that's, you know, what we were talking about earlier.
2: Yeah.
0: Passing the rock to the next player and letting him take over.
2: Because I do that too, though. Like, I make beats that are so fire that I will make a beat that's fire, but I wouldn't want to rap to it. I would be like, you know what? Let me say this for Pop Burner. Let me see this for Drew Wolf. Yeah. Or Real Life. You know, one of the guys. Oh, now you know what? That would be good for Smiley the Ghetto Child. Like, it's just.
0: Like, you can see it. You can hear it. You can see it. Yeah. You can feel it and be like, all right, cool. This person goes on this. This one go here. Let me give this just a bridge or a hook or something like that. And
2: yeah, that's what I do, y'all.
1: So you got a production state of mind as well. So
2: yeah, I shoot my own videos. I do everything. Edit my videos. I do. You know, I mix and master my own vocals, record myself, all that.
0: I gotta say that Ricky Batts, just watching him, he has proved that to not just me, but to a lot of people, where he is putting in work and doing what he do. No. He doesn't wait for nobody. And I salute you for that. Because if you sit there and wait for somebody, you can end up, you know what I mean? You know, walking around with cement shoes.
2: It's hard to find people that has the same mentality, the same mindset as you sometimes, you know what I mean? It's like, because, you know, there's different priorities that people may have. Mm-hmm. My priorities are different. So it allows me to have time and that I can allocate to do more than what other people are trying to do. Mm-hmm. So mm-hmm. that keeps me to stay consistent.
1: Yeah.
2: You know what I mean?
1: That's discipline.
2: Yeah.
1: That's discipline and focus.
2: Yeah.
1: That's what that is. You know what I'm saying?
2: It's hard to be disciplined and focused too, because there's a lot of other distractions that's just around you every day. You know what I mean?
0: Yeah,
2: so
0: absolutely.
2: Especially if it's something you love, you gotta focus on that. You know what I mean? What brings the joy.
0: And if it's your dream, you gotta, you know what I mean, pretty much work on your dream yourself. You know what I mean? You can't expect somebody to work on your dream.
2: Nah, that's right. They can help you, but
1: it's yours.
0: Absolutely. Oh yeah.
2: But I think that once you have a dream, you have a vision, you have something that you can only see. Mm-hmm. What you see, you have to project for others to see, so they can grasp what you see mm-hmm. and grasp what you saw, so they can follow that path. That's a goal there. Mm-hmm. You know what I mean? So
0: yeah, absolutely.
1: I mean, some people have that factor, that it factor, and that motivational pull. You know what I'm saying? Mm-hmm. And if they see you doing it, mm-hmm. if people see you doing it, they gravitate towards you. You know what I'm saying? Yeah. But then it's your job to decipher or weed out who's going to be beneficial
2: all the way.
1: And who's not. You know what I'm saying?
2: Like I said, right? People see, you know, I always say this, that people always see, you know, they have a goal. Mm-hmm. But to get to that goal, they choose different avenues, and the goal could be money. The goal is money. So, okay, now you see a person that's doing good over here, entourage, they leech on to see if they can get to that goal through that.
1: Yeah.
2: You know what I mean? But now that when it doesn't go their way, that's when they just start releasing themselves, and you start losing friends, and you start losing, and you start losing, you know, acquaintances, and you don't talk to people no more. It could be other things as well, like relationship issues. It could be
1: personal finances.
2: Yeah. It could be they can't go out. They can't. They going through stress. They going through. People handle shit differently.
0: Yeah, absolutely.
1: Yeah.
2: You get what I'm saying? So not all the time is a, it's a direct like, oh, I'm not supporting you, or it's like, I'm not coming out. It's something else that's going on. People don't want to talk about because it could be pride or it could be certain shit.
0: Yeah,
2: you know
0: yeah,
2: I mean?
0: Yeah, absolutely, man.
1: Nah, for real, for sure.
0: So,
1: facts.
0: When can we expect the full album to be out? Is it out today? Is it, you know what I mean? Or,
2: I mean, it was supposed to, you know, been out a while ago, but we were supposed to, you know, it's just certain things that didn't transpire, but,
0: okay.
2: You know, we just dropped the first single.
1: Okay.
2: So, you know, the first single's about to drop. Fucking the second single's about to drop soon. I'm just debating on is it gonna be Loyalty or Ladies and Gentlemen.
0: Okay.
2: You know what I'm saying? Yeah, so you know, I got some other dope records. I got the one with Script is on there. Good Loving. Shout out to Script. He just came in the building. You know, it's dope records, man. Just gotta check it, man. My song's on there too. So.
1: What we got queued up.
0: Loyalty.
1: Okay, so
0: let's go with that Loyalty joint, and then when we come back, we're gonna invite Fredrick.
1: Well, intro the record. Intro the record.
2: Yo, you already know it's your boy Ricky Bats, Gotham City Boys. 100 Bats coming soon. This is Loyalty featuring Bridgerelli, produced by Fredro Starr. Bats! Shout out to them BX Boys.

0: That's the alarm.
1: First and foremost, man, we got to salute the guests in the building. We got Fredro Starr in the building. We got Ricky Bats in the building. You know what I mean? And BX Boys, man, thank you for downloading the app. If you're hearing our voices for the first time, I just want to say thank you. We love you. We appreciate you. Love your support always, man. Listen, today's a good one for me, man. I threw on my fatigues in honor of Onyx and Fredro Starr because they gave us fashion. You know what I mean?
0: Sure.
1: They were the ones that had us in the street looking real rugged with the fatigues, the champion hoodies, the Carhartt vests. You know what I mean? I'm from that era. That's where I grew up.
0: Yes, sir.
1: That to me was just like iconic, man. And Fredro, gotta ask you, man. Like, how do you think about fashion today?
2: Well, fashion today is kind of coming back the way it was in the 90s because it went through a whole tight jean era, and it was that was crazy, man. You know what I'm saying? And that lasted a long time.
1: Sure,
2: you know what I mean?
0: It's like 20 year cycles.
2: It was like exactly. Yeah. So now everything is oversized. Now it's getting back to baggy and getting back to like that retro sound, and even not just the fashion, but now the sound is coming back to that boom bap retro sound too. Like it's cool to rap again. You know what I'm saying? So it's cool to dress relaxed now, you know what I mean? Fashion starts in New York, though. New York always starts the trends.
0: Yes, sir.
2: And I think for a minute, New York wasn't starting the trends. But now I think everything is coming back to New York. The fashion, the music, everything is coming back to New York.
1: How important is that, being that you're a trendsetter yourself with sound and clothing? You have set the tone very high for
0: a lot of people. Absolutely.
2: You know, we wasn't trying to do nothing. We was just actually, like you said, the fatigues. We was coming from Queens, originally from Brooklyn, but, you know, by the time we was going outside, we was representing Queens all day. And around Queens, all the hustlers around the blocks, they was wearing Carhartts. They was wearing camouflage. They was wearing bulletproof Carhartt suits and all that. Niggas had bulletproof Carhartt hats. You know what I'm saying? Real shit. Yeah. Big Timberlands. They was wearing the 40 Belows. And they was outside hustling. And we was looking at them like, yo, so when it was time to, like, you know, come out with the Onyx shit, we was just dressing like niggas from Queens. That's how everybody went to the Coliseum. Mm-hmm. Everybody was going to the Coliseum, Jamaica Ave. We was all going to the same shit. You know what I'm saying? Word up. The Chinese lady, she had all the shit.
0: Everything.
2: She had everything. Woo! We was going to see the Chinese lady right on Jamaica Ave.
0: That's right.
2: Hitting the camouflage. Everybody was a line out the door.
1: Yeah, definitely. I wish they bring back those hoodies. I really wish they bring back those hoodies, man.
2: Right.
0: It's probably going to come back.
1: Champion cone.
2: Word. The cone hat, right?
1: Yeah.
0: Yo, you said something very specific just now. You said it's cool. It's starting to be cool to rap again.
2: Yeah.
0: I want to get your take on it because I came up through the same era. So when music started making this transformation, you being you a pioneer. That's the bottom line. You seeing the transition and loving the hip hop culture. How did you feel about where music was going, and what did you do to either support it or how did you feel?
2: Man, you know, it was a gradual takeover.
0: Yeah.
2: But the South really took over. You know what I'm saying? When I say that, it's like, you know, New York is New York. Best city in the world. Let's keep it real. Like, I've been to a lot of countries, a lot of cities. New York is the best city in the world. There's nothing.
0: All right.
2: It's the energy is crazy here.
3: Except for the traffic.
0: Yeah. Well, yeah.
2: I know, right?
3: The taxi.
2: But for the most part, it's like, you know, New York is just so crazy. When we lost, the DJs was playing down south music. And then the clubs was playing down south music. Then the rappers in New York started rapping like the niggas from down south. We lost the race to the south for, like, it had to be at least 20 years.
0: Yep.
2: 28. Yeah. You got spit niggas who, you know, get busy rapping on trap beats, dumbing it down. It was just sounding crazy. But I always found somewhere where there was real hip hop. Because it never really died. You just had to know where to find it.
0: That's right.
2: You know what I'm saying? There was certain niggas that was always keeping the hip hop torch lit. You know what I'm saying? Certain DJs, certain places they was playing it. You was hearing it. It wasn't a lot. It was like one day a week, two hours. That's it. That's what you're getting.
0: Yeah, yeah.
2: Everything else is down south. Because if you look at the geographically, I mean, really on some real nerd shit, if you look at the geographic of America, most of the states are down south. Yeah. New York is just like New York, Jersey, Connecticut, Boston. Like, the East Coast is not that far. And then it gets down to North Carolina, and now you in the Carolinas. It's you down south now.
0: That's right.
2: After that.
0: Yeah, from Virginia. Forget Carolina.
2: So
0: from
2: everything after that, then you going that way. Because I'm from Alabama. My whole family's from Alabama. So I love the South.
0: Okay.
2: I'm part of the South. That's part of me. But as far as music-wise, they took over. They got rich. They got rich.
0: You
2: know? And everybody in New York, I felt bad because everybody in New York, nobody had record deals. It was messed up.
0: It was a rough time.
1: Yeah, there was a lot of artists that were struggling out there. You had artists like, you just said, the great, God bless his soul, Fred the Godson.
0: Yeah.
2: One of the illest.
0: That was my man. He was ill.
2: The things he was saying is like, ahead of his time. It's still like unfathomable. I think that's the word, right?
0: Yeah.
2: Johnny Vogel's
0: unfathomable. Yeah, you got it. That was it.
2: Yeah.
0: He said,
2: "I missed the syllable."
0: I thought I heard you say it.
1: Johnny Vogel in the building.
0: But yeah, Fred the Godson was
1: there. Artists that are definitely trying to keep that alive, you know. And I mentioned the Fred the Godsons out there, Joel Ortiz. These are heavy hitters to me when it comes down for the bar for bar.
2: You know what kept hip hop alive? I'm gonna keep it battle rap.
1: Yes,
2: battle rap really kept the genre of hip hop that we like, as far as spitters, and it kept that shit, even though it wasn't on wax and you didn't hear it on the radio. The battle rap shit was the closest you was going to get to hearing real hip-hop when all of the South shit was going down. You know what I'm saying?
0: Shout out to Troy Smack for that.
2: All of that, Smack and all that. All the rappers, they was holding the culture down, really.
0: Yeah.
2: You know what I'm saying? It wasn't on records, but I was tuning into them battles. I was tuned in, like, yo, this every week.
1: Anyone specifically, like, you gravitate?
2: I could name a million of them niggas. All them niggas was dope. Just the whole culture, man. You know what I'm saying? Yeah. I think all of them was dope in their own right. You know what I'm saying? Mm-hmm. All of them.
1: Yeah, absolutely.
2: You know what I mean?
0: I mean, to do that, you gotta be.
1: They
0: like,
1: gave them an outlet. Like, yeah. The leagues and all that.
0: And to do that, like, this ain't where you gonna go in the studio and try to write 50 verses and keep crumbling papers and throwing and starting over. Like, if you do this, you do it.
2: Nobody never heard your verse before. That's the ill thing about battle. Like, you could go on stage and do your hits all day. You do your hours set or whatever. You're doing the joints over and over that you've been doing. But the battle shit, you gotta come with new shit, and you can't choke. You gotta come with new and not mess up.
0: Yeah.
2: Because how many times you go to the studio and be like, yo, engineer, let's do that again.
0: Yeah.
2: The studio is different. Nigga on 100 take. 99. All right, here we go again. We're punching in the last word. But the battle, it's fresh. And it kept that real rap alive. Go straight up.
1: I want to talk about your transition from an artist to a producer. And when I say artist, I'm talking about, like, lyrically. Because we know you could do that.
0: Mm-hmm.
1: Now you're producing, you're making your own beats.
2: Yeah.
1: And making beats as well. Mm. So how is that? And one of the questions were, when you make a fire beat, you know what I mean? Something that is a knock, and it's like, How easy is it to part ways from it?
2: Right now, it ain't nothing to part ways. You know what I'm saying? Like, I really, right now, like, when I first started making beats, rest in peace to Shy Skills, who produced the first album. Rest in peace to Shy. He produced Slam, Throw Your Guns. He produced Shifty, all the big records, right? And Shy Skills had the MPC. And one day I touched it. He was like, yo, don't be touching my shit. I'm like, all right. Cool. I bought my own shit. I said, if I can't say Shy shit, let me touch my own. So I got my own shit, and we was just rocking with beats. Mm-hmm. Me, Sticky, Aguilar, his name was Adolf the Assassin back in the days. We had like this little beat thing. My man DL was making beats. We was in Jersey. We was just all making
0: DL.
2: Beats.
0: DL.
2: And
0: Larry.
2: You know, one day I caught the Last Days sample. The DJ played it right before. Play. I said, yo, what's that? You know, because we was all taking turns with the beat machine. Like, Sticky was going in, Sticky was doing beats. Whoever got up that day was had the right to do a beat. It was like, it was for everybody, you know what I'm saying? Mm-hmm. When I did the Last Days, that kind of changed everything as far as me as a producer. Because when I made that beat stayed on the beat machine for like 1 month straight. Mm. Nobody dared to touch that shit. And then, we all made beats. That shit was playing all day, all day. We might have turned it up or turned it down, but it didn't stop playing. When you came in the house, all you heard was the Last Days, boom, boom. That was the move for the whole time. Mm.
3: That's how it was in my house when crazy that shit came out.
0: That's a vibe. That's a vibe.
2: That shit stayed on the beat machine. So, and then, you know, when it made it in 8 Mile and I saw Eminem rhyming on it, I was like, okay, Eminem is considered one of the greatest rappers ever. And he's rhyming on a beat that I produced right in that little, just smaller than this. We was making beats. It was like a closet. And he's rapping on it in 8 Mile in the movie. Mm. So I'm like, I might have something here. You know what I mean?
0: Oh, you think?
2: You know what I mean? I might be good at this shit. So, you know, I did joints like Walk in New York, All We Got Is Us, These Evil Streets Is Rough, Rest in Peace of Panama, P.I. Mm. And a lot of the second album, All We Got Is Us, the album, I produced a lot of joints. Adolf, he produced Get a Life, Better Off Dead. It's called Better Off Dead. Yeah, Better Off Dead was crazy. And a joint called Pump Motherfuckers. Sticky produced A Getaway Thinking or Two Rights So Make It Wrong. Like, we all produced joints on that album. Dope. You know what I'm saying? And that was an album close to us. It was dark. You know, we was watching Illuminati tapes and shit. Mm. You know what I mean?
0: Who
2: that's
0: was
2: how
0: it?
2: We came up with this last thing shit. We was watching that shit heavy, like Illuminati, like the big screen TVs. Yeah. You know, watching Illuminati tapes, man. All this secret society shit. That shit went to our music and it went to our whole way of thinking too. We was running around like paranoid that it was a new world order. Until it was 20 years later, it's like,
0: now that's real shit though, because a lot of people was on that, like Behold the Pale Horse, reading that book, all these things. We was into that, you know what I'm saying?
3: Niggas be smoking dust though.
0: Nobody talks about. Excuse me, I ain't saying nothing. I don't mean nobody talks about it. I want to talk about your transition too, because you did music, you did production, but you was also on that screen.
2: Yeah,
0: like you did TV and movies. Mm-hmm. You know what I'm saying? How'd you transition into that?
2: That was just like on some. I never thought I was gonna be an actor or even. I wasn't even thinking about that. You know what I mean? I was thinking about I want to be a rapper like Slick Rick. You know what I'm saying? Rakim. You know what I'm saying? LL, KRS-One. I wanted to be that. You know what I'm saying? But there was an audition called Strap, and the whole honest truth, we all went to the audition. And that was my first time going to an audition. Russell Simmons was like, yo, my man Forrest Whitaker. I didn't know who Forrest Whitaker was. He was like, yo, he's shooting a movie. He looking for some young talent. Maybe one of y'all dudes will get it. You never know, one of y'all might be a movie star. That's what he said. We went in there. I got the call back. I was like, yo. They called me back again. I was like, yo, this could be something serious. Like, yeah, they called me. So I'm studying the script, went in there and bagged it. You know what I'm saying? On some real, like, I gotta fight for this. Mm. At that point, it was like, yo, because they had other people too who was going for it. It wasn't just me. So now it's like, yo, step your game up, son. They like you. Don't fuck it up. Yeah. You know what I'm saying? You basically got it. Just go in there and get it. Mm-hmm. And that's what I did. Me and Bokeem Woodbine, we was the last two standing. Mm. It was a lot of us. A lot of different rappers too. You know what I mean? Not just me. It was other rappers that was out. They was auditioning. Everybody was trying to get that role. And, you know, it was my first role, Bamboo. And I lit the shit up, lit the screen up. That fire that was, when I watched Strap, the fire that was in me is, I'm like, yo, who is that kid?
0: Wow.
2: Like, yo, who is that nigga? That nigga was ill.
1: Out of all the movies and shows, which was your favorite character?
2: The favorite character would have to be, the favorite cat probably was Q from Alicia.
1: Okay.
2: You know what I'm saying? Because he was like smooth, he was funny, And it was good writing, you know what I'm saying? Moesha was cool. It was like a wholesome TV show. And I'm really a wholesome person, like, you know, it was close to my character, like the bad boy character, you know, because I come from Queens, I seen so much, I can do that because it's something I can emulate, something I seen before, something I can copy, something I can tap into.
1: It was relatable.
2: Relatable, but Q was more like me. Like, he was just a cool dude who was misunderstood. You know what I'm saying?
0: Yeah, yeah.
2: And I almost had the spinoff. Like, they were sitting down talking about, yo, if you want to do a spinoff, what would you do? I was like, yo, let's do the barbershop. And then if people really know Moesha, that was on the barbershop. With the, my father was the dude from, damn, man, one of those classic movies, my father. I'm drawing a blank. But look it up. We did the Moesha, and I was going to do the barbershop, but I didn't get the spinoff. If I would have got the spinoff, it would have been crazy. It would have been crazy.
0: Yeah, yeah, yeah.
2: I was like, y'all want to get shot on the show? All that. I was, because, yo, JJ got shot, right?
0: Yeah. On Good Times. Good Times, word.
2: You remember JJ got shot on Good Times?
0: Yeah.
2: Yeah, I was like, yo, I got to get shot, son. It was like, yo, what are you talking about? I was like, yo, JJ got shot. It was like,
0: That becomes legendary.
2: It didn't go through.
1: Yeah, absolutely, man.

0: I was going to say that, but he answered it.
1: It was in the mirror like this. The white dude was in the back like this.
2: Now I'm done.
0: Yeah, because, you know, we know you as the rough.
1: Lawrence Jacob was my father. Yeah. Okay. Yeah, from Cooley High was my father.
2: Okay. Okay, okay.
1: Stop playing with me, man.
2: Okay.
1: Stop.
2: No, Cooley High, and that was a classic.
1: He was my pops on Moesha. He was going to have the spinoff. It didn't work out, though, but that was my favorite character.
2: And that's dope that you said that, because Sin just mentioned, he was like, yo, you know, the way we knew you as in Onyx, you know what I'm saying? For you to make that transition, that's when I realized about you. I was like, oh, this nigga's ill. Because he can do what he did as a member of Onyx and then go on Moesha and be this cool cat and just chill and just act. Yeah. And that's when I was like, yo, rappers got a chance to do a lot.
1: Well, Ice Cube showed me that. When Ice Cube did, you know, Boys in the Hood.
2: Boys in the Hood.
1: I mean, Ice T showed me that. When, you know, we watching Colors, Run DMC. All these dudes was on TV and movies. They showed me that. You know what I'm saying? When I saw Beat Street, I'm like, yo, that dude named Lee, he was ill. I'm like, yo, Lee was ill, man. Everybody wanted to be Lee. They wanted to dress like Lee.
2: Yeah.
1: Lee was the cool little dude. He was sitting in the demographic, my demographic. The young dudes was gravitating towards Lee when you watch Beat Street.
2: Yeah.
1: You know what I'm saying? You wanted to be him. So we was getting these hip-hop images on screen before we even thought about it. Yo, I'm watching Run DMC, Crush Groove. Yo, this is crazy. Fat Boys. You know what I'm saying? Delirious.
2: So the
1: rappers already tapped into it. So when it came there, it was like, oh, they did it. I could do it. You know what I'm saying? They was basically inspiration. Especially like Ice Cube. Boys in the Hood was crazy. You know? Menace of Society, Kane, and all of that. You know what I'm saying?
2: But I seen them. Like, they did gangster movies. You know what I'm saying? Ice Cube did Boys in the Hood. Colors was Ice-T. The only person I saw do something different was the Fresh Prince, but he started out.
1: How could I leave out Fresh Prince?
2: But Will Smith started out.
1: How could I leave out Will Smith?
2: Yeah, but he started out a certain way, which was easy for that transition. Right. When I saw Fredro Starr go from here to the cool kid on Moesha,
1: let's not leave out Will Smith, because he probably is the top guy that I was saying, hey, Will Smith is doing it. He's on TV. All right,
2: so that was an inspiration.
3: He was the example.
1: Yeah, he was definitely an example. And it's crazy because there was a TV show called B-Boys that Russell Simmons and Quincy Jones was going to produce. And it was supposed to be like the next after Fresh Prince, what they was going to do.
2: Mm.
1: And I flew out to L.A. with Jam Master Jay, just me and Jay, man.
2: Oh, man.
1: And that's the first time I came to Cali. I had audition for that TV show. And I met Michael Rapaport. He was there. I remember this white kid talking mad junk playing basketball. That was Michael Rapaport. And what's the Michael Rapaport movie he was in? Jungle? Zebrahead.
2: Zebrahead, yeah.
1: This is before that.
2: You're going back.
1: This is like, I'm telling you. And the TV show never happened with the B-Boy shit. But I remember going with Jay and be like, yo, this shit is real. This Hollywood shit is real. You know what I'm saying? I was Quincy Jones. I'm looking at Quincy Jones in the meeting. I'm just a little dude from Queens. I'm on a plane with Jay, first class. We going to do an interview for a TV show.
2: Mm.
1: You know what I'm saying? So that's when I was like, yo, this is real. You know what I'm saying? Jay gave me, Jay was like my big brother.
2: Mm.
1: You know what I mean? I had the key.
2: Whose big brother wasn't he, man?
1: Straight up.
2: Rest in peace, Jam Master Jay.
1: He was holding it down.
0: So let's bring everything up to current, to what's going on right now. We got 100 bats, right? That's
1: 100 bats.
0: 100 bats out there.
1: Bats the fuck up.
2: That's the deal.
1: Just thought about that.
2: That's cool. The word.
1: Cool.
3: That's a blend between 100 Mad, which is the label that Dro got, with, you know, 100 Mad with 100 Bats. So
2: Bats.
0: We just did something with
1: Wordplay.
0: We just did something with one of your artists as well from Canada, A.O. Biggs.
1: Oh yeah, Biggs is my nigga. A.O. Biggs, man.
0: A.O.
1: Biggs, he fuck with 100 Mad. I like A.O. Biggs. You know, you could just look at his

0: we got a love for the same thing, which is hip hop. So that keeps this shit really genuine, cause niggas really love what they do. Like Rick Bax, he love this. We was on the way over. I'm like, yo, how many songs you got, my nigga? This nigga got mad songs, my nigga. I don't know, y'all rap niggas, y'all be coming playing one or two records and think y'all niggas is doing something. Stop, niggas got a lot of records. Niggas is working.
1: They got a catalog.
0: Catalog worth fire shit back to back. I'm like, damn, this nigga got albums. So that's what it is, man. We all love this hip hop shit. Everybody rocking with us, love what they do. And we just, you know, it's a worldwide thing. We got Snow Goons niggas in, you know, Germany. They're part of the situation in a way, you know what I mean? Because they rocking with us.
2: That's dope.
0: We got niggas in different countries, man. All over, like, for real, that just rock with 100 Mad. Niggas all over. Africa, you know what I'm saying? South America. We got producers out there producing records for us, you know what I'm saying? Shout out to DJ O-Dash, 100 Mad. Like, we got...
3: Word.
0: 100 Mad is not just the rappers either. We got producers, camera niggas. All types of niggas represent 100 Mad.
1: So
0: shout out to my nigga Ryan Pinkley, 100 Mad camera niggas. Like, we got... Oh, he's ill too. He's coming up director with the camera. But everybody represents their own shit too. Like, he representing, you know what I'm saying, Gotham City boys. But we all represent 100 Mad. I represent Official Nas, but still 100 Mad. Like, you know what I mean? It's like a sub-label.
2: Yeah, yeah.
0: Umbrella type.
2: You put it all together.
0: Yeah.
2: You know what I mean?
0: Yeah.
2: How you got, so, the way that the game changed, the way you came up, and like I said, I came up the same era, it was grassroots. It was hard. It was tangible things. It was dats. It was CDs. We had to burn them.
0: Yeah.
2: Then we had to, you know, put them outside. We had to sell it out the trunk.
0: Yep.
2: But the game changed with the internet and everything. So with that transition and you and the disposition that you in now, you know what I'm saying? How are you ensuring that what Bats is doing and the Gotham City boys and everything, how are you making everything moving and adapting to all that?
0: Well, we all gotta adapt to this shit. It's all, it's not like nowadays, it ain't even about the talent. It's about views and who could go viral or come to something. So you gotta play the game. You know what I'm saying? Cause at this point, talent is not gonna make it. You gotta have charisma, you gotta have more than that. You know what I'm saying? This nigga got star quality, you know what I'm saying? So you gonna see it when you see a live show, when you meet him in person, you see what's really good with the music. It just, you know what I'm saying, just makes sense.
2: Mm-hmm.
0: You know, a lot of people don't possess that. You know, Leo Cohen, who's, you know, put us in the game, with, he said, I don't fuck with music, I fuck with personalities.
2: Mm-hmm.
0: Personalities makes a person what they gonna be, you know what I'm saying? And the music comes after that. If you got the right personality, most likely the music is going to make its way. You know what I'm saying? Not the other way around. Especially not in today's climate. You know, it's all about how many followers you got. You know, what you posting up and, you know what I'm saying? Let me see your food. Shh, take a picture of your food. And you probably ain't even your food. You just walking by somebody eating. You just take a picture. Nigga, you got a lot of niggas fronting out here, so, you know. They got bots. It's all types of weird shit going on, man. Yeah. So, you know, when, like you said, when we came up, you had to have a record deal. Like, you had to go in the office. Niggas told you no. Fuck them niggas. You know, and then nigga told you yes. Oh, shit, I got a record deal.
3: Mm-hmm.
0: And then you got money behind you. You walking in the office like you own this shit. You know what I'm saying? And then you get dropped. It happens to everybody. You know what I'm saying?
2: Yeah.
0: Except for niggas who control their masters and those type of niggas. But... For most part, a lot of artists that we got signed and we got dropped. Yeah. You know what I'm saying?
1: That's real. A lot of people.
0: Now it's indie, independent. Now you're independent. And you gotta make your shit work. You know, lucky for us, before that we had Def Jam pumping money into the brand.
2: Yeah.
0: So 30 years later, the brand can still work.
2: Mm-hmm.
0: These artists today, especially if they're independent, they don't have the money or to build their brand up to where 30 years later they can still rock with it.
1: Security and longevity.
2: And that's real talk.
0: It costs money to brand this shit, you know what I'm saying? And, you know, you have records like Slam, those type of records, those one records. We got a million records, but it'd be like one record that's like the standout record. You know what I'm saying? That's going to keep your lights on. You know what I'm saying? We was lucky enough to have a few of those records, you know what I'm saying, in my opinion. But...

0: You know, it's hard to get those records. And that's why New York rappers, the A&Rs, the executives in hip hop, they know what's up. It's time to sign New York rappers again. Because mm-hmm. you could count on your fingers how many New York rappers
1: that's
0: got
1: right.
0: legit record deals with Atlantic, Def Jam, 300, all these record labels. How many New York niggas, and I'm going to keep it real, all these niggas who own these record labels, all the top niggas, they started with New York rappers. Mm-hmm. All of them.
1: That's right.
0: And they not signing nobody from New York. They signing a few rappers, and the rappers they signing ain't sounding like real rappers. They might as well live in an A.
1: Real talk.
0: I'm just keeping it 100. So
1: no doubt.
0: It's time for the executives who's making those decisions who started at Def Jam, because most of them niggas started at Def Jam.
2: I was in there with them.
0: And they running the industry.
1: It was
0: all of these niggas.
1: It was interning.
0: I don't want names. We know what it is.
1: It is what it is.
0: And they not signing real rappers. But like I said, real rappers back. So I think they know that too, because they know what it is. So let's sign these New York rappers. Let's get these niggas out there and let's make it happen.
1: It's time.
0: Let's bring New York back.
3: Now, I want to ask you a question, right? Because we were talking about the internet and all that stuff. If you had Instagram back at the height of your career, how do you think you would have went with that?
0: I don't know, man.
1: That's, man, to the moon.
0: I think about that, like. Like, but like you said, like we had other ways. Like there was no Instagram, but I think that nigga Q-Tip said something like a hip hop forum. That was like, now you think about a hip hop forum. That's how we communicated with hip hop back in the days. Niggas had forums and shit. You know what I'm saying? Before the internet, it was like people getting
3: Source
0: together.
3: Source Magazine,
0: Source Magazine,
1: Double
0: vibes.
1: XL.
0: Yeah. So we had our shit. Five mics, niggas want to get. Nigga, I got five mics. I think it was the Last Days verse. I think. So I got mine.
1: No doubt,
0: what I mean?
1: No doubt.
0: So I think I got two. I think I got one for What If. But yeah, everybody wanted to get the five mics because that was like a stamp of approval that you're nice.
1: Yeah,
0: right?
1: You know what I'm saying?
0: I got mine, I was like, oh shit, they put it in there.
2: Hip-hop quotable.
0: So we had our own thing going on, you know what I'm saying? We didn't need Instagram. We did it our way. And it's gonna, and then 10 years later it's gonna be some other shit.
1: Yeah.
0: It's 5 years later some other shit.
3: Let's talk about this joint though. The loyalty record.
0: Oh, that's crazy.
3: That loyalty record right there.
0: Yeah.
3: Is something that's gonna stay in our playbook. It's definitely gonna go out there. A couple of joints gonna go up, but this one is definitely gonna stay on there.
0: Yeah.
3: So we definitely need to drop some you guys.
0: Mm-hmm.
3: Yeah.
0: Yeah. We were thinking about loyalty for the next single. I think you just you just okayed it.
2: Either that or. Ladies and gentlemen.
0: Nah, I think that's the one.
1: At Loyalty Hits.
0: At Loyalty Hits. So we gonna move with that. Thanks to them BX boys, A&R. A&R, the whole album. So we gonna move with that. We gonna get the cameras and get that visual to you.
3: Yeah, Voga, I got the whole album, Voga.
0: Voga album next. Johnny Voga album next.
3: Okay.
0: Word.
3: Comfort and Chaos. So we gonna take a music break, and when we come back, man, Ricky Batts, Fredro Starr, Boga, everybody in the building. Tuffy in the building.
0: Tuffy in the building. OG Tuffy.
3: All sponsored by the hip hop food truck outside. Where that grub at?
2: Word. Right now, you just text me.
0: We need we need the Biggie burgers, the Biggie sandwiches.
4: Let's go.
0: Them sandwiches.
1: They got an Onyx dish out there right now, right?
0: I want the Biggie sandwiches. I guess the ones we go. I guess we going with loyalty.
1: Hey yo, listen. Let's go to break. But before we do, if you want your music spun. If you got that fire, if you got that fuel, if you believe in yourself and you want your music heard, submit your music to music@thembxboys.com. 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Lil Blaze, get him.

0: out.
1: How good is the food?
0: Well, my man grubbing right now.
2: I'm gonna be onyx. I will talk to you. Fred, let's talk about some gas and some milk stuff. What are you trying to do at this point acting wise? Because I know what you've done.
3: You're shaking the soup up, man.
2: I'm not mad.
3: Shout out to the hip hop shop, bro.
0: Absolutely.
3: This is crazy.
2: Bananas.
3: Right now,
4: that's what I'm having.
1: Chicken.
4: My bananas.
1: It's chicken, not bananas.
3: My God. Oh, my Lord. Lord have mercy. Crazy. Yo, you know, we got a lot of things moving. You know, I think it's time to start.
1: Ching Bing. What up?
3: Making things happen, man. Word up. We rolling?
1: Mm-hmm.
2: I know you've been on tour with the music. I saw some of the things y'all did overseas. I saw KRS-One. I saw Razor. I saw some friends.
3: Oh, Razor, KRS-One.
2: Yeah, that's my people.
3: Yo, shout to Razor, man. KRS-One. I saw KRS-One in LA, man. Just I was getting a lesson. Just watching a master at work. He called me on stage, caught me off guard, man. And KRS-One is a master at this thing, and Razor is with him, and Razor got this song called The 10 Rap Commandments. And you know, if you listen to that song, you're saying a lot of real shit. I'm working with Razor. I got some joints for him. Yeah.
2: That's my man too. We do the hip hop tours.
3: Good kid.
2: He's a good kid. Got a good heart. Loves hip hop.
3: Mm-hmm.
2: But you've elevated. You've done so much in music. You've done so much on the road, and you've done a lot of acting.
3: Mm-hmm.
2: Do you want to elevate your acting? Do you? I mean, I don't think you don't look old enough to play somebody's dad, somebody's grandpa.
3: Oh, I can do it, of course.
2: But I know you can, because mm-hmm. you are somebody's dad.
3: Mm-hmm.
2: So, can we start talking about some roles?
3: We're gonna have to. You know what I'm saying? Because I'm at that age where, not just age-wise, but mentally-wise too.
2: Yes, sir.
3: So, you know, once you get to that age, you can really play that part.
2: I love that.
3: You know what I'm saying?
2: It's real. That's real. That's the reality.
3: You got gray hairs on your beard.
2: I sure do.
3: I cut mine off. See? No, he's not. Hey, yeah. The OGs, man.
1: Yeah, you cut your head off, hair off, right? Jordan did too.
3: Well, right?
2: I ain't mad at that.
0: I think Tuffy's trying to get you into his next project. That's what it is.
3: Yo, you got a new movie? Oh, okay. See,
0: this is where this is going.
3: Okay.
0: So this is what we should talk about.
2: Yeah, we're gonna talk about it offline. I'm gonna get your current email address so I can send you a script to look at.
3: Yeah.
2: And we'll figure it out. Zag, non-Zag, Brom's in the house. There's a lot of stuff going on, brother. We were just talking about your era and how hip hop was, and then one of the Street Team Kings walks in the door.
0: Mm-hmm.
2: Rome, Bad Boy, one of the original Street Team Kings. It's a beautiful thing. I think that's one of the things we have to return to give hip hop, because we didn't have social media. We had Street Team.
0: That's right.
5: Absolutely.
2: And social media is not the end all be all. It just cannot be. Sometimes you gotta be seriously about your Street Team and getting it right. And putting up them stickers and putting up them signs and hitting the streets and let cats know.
3: You still doing it?
2: Still doing it. So I say that to say, I'm looking forward to 2025. And putting Fred Drill Star in the right film project.
3: Yep. I need some Street Team right now. I'm not coming up. Right on.
2: Okay.
3: I'm not coming up. But yeah.
2: You and Bass got that.
3: Listen, I don't like to be eating, but this food is crazy right now.
2: Hip Hop Chef.
3: He's doing it right now. Hip Hop Chef, make sure y'all follow him on Instagram. Probably a lot, but this is crazy right here. This is crack right here.
0: Hip hop food truck, baby.
2: You said your food is crack right here.
3: It's crack, son. You got it. Yeah.
5: So with that being said, we're going to go grub on this. Ricky Bass is going to take over and do what he do.
3: Okay. I'm going to just sit back and get
5: go right. Go the beat on it. Let him do what he do.
3: I'm going to get right now. Get busy.
1: yo, where we at? We at, right?

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0: Just drop the song, boys.
1: We gon' body this shit, man. Shout out to Chink Bing, you know the vibes, nigga. 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
0: Got-

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0: special guest.
1: Yeah, a very, very special guest.
2: Salute, salute. What's good?
1: Introduce yourself, brother. Introduce yourself. Yeah,
2: for those of you who don't know me, I go by the name of Lil D. I'm from Coney Island, Brooklyn. I'm 19 years old. I've been rapping since I'm 12 years old. Out here trying to put on for the real hip-hop and for Brooklyn and for Coney Island. So tap in.
1: There we go.
0: Yo, I got to say, you're not trying. You're definitely doing.
2: Nah, no doubt. Right. No doubt.
0: You're definitely doing. You know what I'm saying? And I got to say this. The first time I seen you, I was behind the scenes, and you was doing a cypher.
2: Okay. Which one? Which one? How long ago was this?
0: Dude, he was a youngin', man. Something cypher. I forgot what it was. But you was in a room full of hungry wolves.
1: Of grown ass.
0: He was wolves. In the mix with grown ass.
1: Yeah, I saw them.
0: And, you know, you went off.
2: Okay.
0: And then the
2: I'm
0: next
2: trying
0: time,
2: to think about when this was.
0: Oh, man.
2: Like 2019, you think, around there?
0: Probably 2019, 2018, okay, something like that.
2: Yeah.
0: I know it was definitely before your first album.
2: Yeah.
0: Your first project.
2: Word.
0: You know what I mean? I was with Jack Thriller.
2: Okay.
0: So I'm with Jack Thriller. We're talking about some other shit over here in the corner, and I hear you going off. And I got this thing where I can listen to both conversations at the same time. So I'm listening to you rapping over here, and I'm still conducting business. Mm. I'm like, yo, who's that little dude?

0: you a hard time because of your age coming to Philly.
1: Yeah, that shit was, I was 14 at the time, and you know, they don't play in the city or Jersey or anywhere. Like, most of the time you won't get in, but I don't know, they made me go right downstairs. That show, that was the Lyricist Lounge. I was 14. I was the youngest to ever do it.
2: I'm glad you
1: and
2: said that.
1: I went downstairs because, you know, they got the downstairs VIP area. Mm-hmm. And Benny the Butcher was down there. And we sat, like, he didn't even go upstairs at night. And we were just chilling for an hour. He was kicking game and just telling me, you know, dropping gems and shit, giving me mad advice. And this is right before, like, Griselda went crazy. So yeah. This is, like, 2019 around. And, yeah, but after I did my thing and I rocked at the show, they let me stay upstairs for the rest of the
2: day. Yeah, so you felt good. You know what's funny about? You know what's funny about you mentioning that, because that was the first thing I was gonna mention. Okay. I didn't know. Me and Sin didn't talk about the order of the questions we gonna pose or topics.
1: Gotcha.
2: But once you say the Lyricist Lounge,
1: yeah. That
2: goes way back. You know, that's a legendary spot.
1: I used to listen to the mixtapes and shit. The Lyricist Lounge mixtapes. When I was younger, when I first got Spotify, you know, I didn't have premium yet, so I would go on the radio stations at everybody, and I came across the Lyricist Lounge shit, and all my favorite rappers did it.
2: That's
1: you know?
2: It. Now, let me tell you something real quick. Number one, well, I'm going to tell you something. Let's tell the public something, Sin. First of all, before you came along, Foxy Brown held the title of being the youngest person ever to be at the Lyricist Lounge.
0: Slash female.
2: Yeah. And then Lil D comes along. So you
1: I didn't beat
2: that.
1: The female record, but
2: yeah, you didn't beat the female record, but you beat the male record.
1: She was like 14 too, bro. But yeah. I had her pegged by a couple months.
2: Yeah.
1: So that shit was crazy. Shout out to Foxy Brown though. That's
2: absolutely,
1: Grew up on her music. Salute.
0: Let's bring it back a little bit before we bring it to the present time. So here it is. You're 14, you're 12 years old.
1: Okay.
0: Doing ciphers.
1: Yeah, you're doing
0: ciphers. But what inspired you to say, I want to write rhymes? I want to be an artist.
1: I always loved hip-hop, man. Driving around in the car with my dad as a little kid, he would just play all kinds of music, but especially hip-hop, and he'd be doing his thing and always, you know, showing me, you know, Run DMC, mm-hmm. LL, Big, Nas, Hove, M. And, you know, when you love something so much, you always want to be a part of it. You know, you always want to be a part of the things you love. So I was just chilling and I decided I didn't have nothing to do. I was going to write a rhyme. Brought it out to my pops who showed me hip hop. He was like, yo, that's dope. Write another one. Once I started getting a knack for it, I was like, all right, let me put this shit on YouTube. Let me put it on Instagram, see what I could do with it. Next thing you know, it catches attention of like Michael Rapaport and, you know, Lord Finesse and Vinny Paz and shit went super viral, you know?
2: Yeah, yeah.
1: So at that point, I'm like, you know what? I'm going to just keep it running. I'm going to keep doing my thing. And let's see how far we can take it. And it's been a ride ever since, you know?
2: And shout out to your pops, too. Like, and he was in advertising, right?
1: Yeah, he worked in advertising. He worked in advertising, but, I mean...
2: He had an ear for something, though.
1: He had an ear for something because he came up with hip-hop. Like, he was fucking with hip-hop when it was Cold Crush Brothers and Spoonie G and Jimmy Spicer all the way back at the beginning. And he used to break dance a little bit. He used to do graffiti on the train. So I think that more than anything was the reason why he was able to realize that I had a talent.
2: Absolutely.
1: And we watched back those videos and the Cypher ones, you know, where I really came with my A game. I'm like, yo, that shit's crazy. But some of the freestyles I was doing on Instagram, I'm like, yo, I don't know why we thought that shit was so crazy, but, you know, everybody saw it somewhere.
2: That's right.
1: And, I'm glad we kept believing.
2: That's right.
1: Oh, yeah.
0: It picked up and it started running. You know what I mean? And I got to say this, man. First and foremost, shout out to Pops.
1: Facts.
2: Word up.
0: Two reasons. For grooming you to the artist that you are today.
1: Yep.
0: And two, he's a cancer survivor.
1: Yes, he is. That's
3: yo, it's Benny the fucking Butcher, Big Griselda, Big BSF. I'm fucking with them BX boys, man.

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Cause I'm that somebody that you still need to know. 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
0: Yeah.
2: Truth is.
3: Yes.
2: I can't keep going through this with you.

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0: some of my special moments for WrestleMania. Ricky Steamboat, Randy Savage, maybe one of the greatest WrestleMania matches of all time.
1: I've always said the greatest match that I've ever witnessed in my life

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It is like, it's art. 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
1: 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Just speechless. 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
2: Yo, Amadeus, I gotta get it by any means necessary. 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
2: Let's go.

Ladies and gentlemen, this is an Addictive Affairs Portier Music Group collab. Sit back and enjoy the music. You could have been anywhere. I'm glad you came and shared this tonight with us. Without further ado, Sidney Portier, DJ Heron, Cash on Crane.

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1: Doing it big right now.
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I'm chewing, don't get no f about who screwing. 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

0: Turning to that breaking news from overnight, another string of gun violence across the city. Police now investigating a shooting late last night in East Harlem.
1: 4:43, breaking news out of Brooklyn, where a popular rapper was shot and killed overnight. He was set to release a mixtape on June 6th. The NYPD has not released any information on the search for

0: That's the beauty of living a life. I'm not a perfect guy. You can take whatever out of it that you choose that applies to you. Some things that I've done will not apply to you. And I made it by the grace of God and whatever angels that I had over my shoulders, I made it through. You may not make it through that same hole. But if you could take what I've done and then perfect on it, then that's great. That's great. That's great. That's great.
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0: Some of my special moments for WrestleMania: Ricky Steamboat, Randy Savage, maybe one of the greatest WrestleMania matches of all time.
1: I've always said the greatest match that I've ever witnessed in my life

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It is like, it's art. It's

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1: Hey, yo. 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Just speechless. 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
1: Where the love at? Fuck out of here, nigga.

Ladies and gentlemen, this is an Addictive Affairs Portier Music Group collab. Sit back and enjoy the music. You could have been anywhere. I'm glad you came and shared this tonight with us. Without further ado, Sidney Portier, DJ Heron, Cash Money Crank.

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Goodbye.

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1: Energy.
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6: God? Heat makers. 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

0: 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Ain't tricking me. Take your mask off, bitch. This ain't trick or treat. This ain't October 31st. Why you clowning? You wave trash. Hope your boat crash and then you drowning. Find your boat ashore, but I left it how I found it. Left you to rot and headed west into the mountains. Out west. Been focused on building up the community. Been focused on coaching them while y'all focused on your jewelry. Out west. Do it better. Ain't no industry here. We wearing many hats out here. Yeah, we did it for years. Out west. Streets filled with needles, J's banging fan, shopping cars on fire, smoking crack inside a camping tent. West, come and see us out west, the real west, out west, come and see us out west, west, yes, yes. Got it all, seen it all, corners for the demons, image of a slum, $100 for a whore, and then you freaking is easy as that. Sex workers stay scheming for cash, step on a needle in grass while you playing with your children at the playground by your building. Visual rap to give you the facts on Hastings, yeah they killed him. Ain't nobody doing nothing about it. Vancouver been like that. I guess the suffer's nostalgic and the money you're mounting. These junkies is drowning. Shh. Those are people, bro. Folded over from the fan in a lethal dose. But we got FIFA though. Well, we got people using concrete as they pedals and they sleep alone. And it on sunshine and rainbows. People rain soaked with no raincoats. Out west. Focused on building up the community. Been focused on coaching them while y'all focused on jewelry.
1: Out west.
0: Building up the community. Been focused on coaching them while y'all focused on jewelry.
1: Out west.
0: Do it better, ain't no industry here. We wearing many hats out.

0: recommend you make some old amends. That's if you more a man, or if you came to win. Where's the faith if you just moving when it's obvious? Of course it's easy when you cruising, when you confident. We ain't aligned if even logic makes an argument. I set the bar again, which means you far from it. And let me tell you about my stubborn sins. I put in work before the work was even evident. Yeah, the pride I had to put aside. All I took was sacrifice and a couple suits and ties. My outfit changed, they questioned their belief when I was silent. My second coming doesn't take belief to recognize it. And you should have at least looked up. We just took off, we might pull up. But we created Genesis, my exodus. It's second nature, expectations can't live up.
1: Huh. Sometimes we only need to speak when we spoken to. Your thoughts are skinny, you look like you're smoking too. Fake recognize fake, they provoking you. What's at stake is your faith and what you open to. It's high stakes, you can't go by what you hope they do. You on the wrong side of the wheel, like a postal group. I'm digging in the crates, that's a social loop. I'm only here to raise the bar, that's what the vocals do. We doing tech work in here, that's what the moguls do. I ain't blind.

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0: That's life.
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1: 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If you believe...
0: If you believe you are...
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But you know what else I know? I know a bigger storm comes to the ones who really believe. I know the enemy knows that God chose you, and I know the enemy knows your name. He knows that God sent you to do a mighty thing on this earth, and it's going to derail all his plans. So he throwing the book at you. He throwing the kitchen sink at you. He said, you believe, I need you to prove it, dog. It ain't going to be no glory without the story. So I'm going to need you to prove that you are who you say you are. I need you to prove that your God is who he say he is. Because if he ain't, you going down. But I'm here to tell you right now, you are who you say you are. He is who he say he is. The devil's just trying to get you to believe that you ain't. 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

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Quit clinging on to hope like a lottery chance. Get a lobotomy stat. Do yourself a favor and change your thought pattern. Set yourself on fire in a cipher. You still not a hot rapper, goddamn. Your sneaky ways masqueraded with trickery. Ain't tricking me, take your mask off, bitch. This ain't trick or treat. This ain't October 31st, why you clowning? You wave trash, hope your boat crash and then you drowning. Find your boat ashore, but I left it how I found it. Left you to rot and headed west into the mountains. Out west, been focused on building up the community. Been focused on coaching them while y'all focused on your jewelry. Out west, do it better, ain't no industry here. We wearing many hats out here, yeah, we did it for years. Out west, streets filled with needles, J's banging fence. Shopping cars on fire, smoking crack inside a camping tent. West, come and see us out west, the real west. Out west, come and see us out west, west. Got it all, seen it all. Corners for the demons. Image of a slum, $100 for a whore, and then you freaking is. Easy as that, sex workers stay scheming for cash. Step on a needle in grass while you playing with your children at the playground by your building. Visual rap to give you the facts on Hastings, yeah, they killed him. Ain't nobody doing nothing about it. Vancouver been like that. I guess the suffer's nostalgic and the money you're mounting. These junkies is drowning. Shh. Those are people, bro. Folded over from the fan in a lethal dose. But we got FIFA, though. Well, we got people using concrete as they pillows and they sleep alone. And it on sunshine and rainbows. People rain soaked with no raincoats. Out west. Focused on building up the community. Been focused on coaching them while y'all focused on jewelry. Out west. Do it better, ain't no industry here. We wearing many hats out here, yeah. We did it for years. Out west. Streets filled with needles, J's banging fence. Shopping cars on fire, smoking crack inside a camping tent. Out west. Come and see us out west. The west. Come and see the real west. Out west. Come and see the real west.

0: recommend you make some old amends. That's if you more a man, or if you came to win. Where's the faith if you just moving when it's obvious? Of course it's easy when you cruising, when you confident. We ain't aligned if even logic makes an argument. I set the bar again, which means you far from it. And let me tell you about my stubborn sins. I put in work before the work was even evident. Yeah, the pride I had to put aside. All I took was sacrifice and a couple suits and ties. My outfit changed, they questioned their belief when I was silent. My second coming doesn't take belief to recognize it. And you should have at least looked up. We just took off, we might pull up. But we created Genesis, my exodus. It's second nature, expectations can't live up.
1: 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Fake recognize fake, they provoking you. 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
1: Easy, man.

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2: 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But you know, man, I'm playing that exclusive today. I got a bunch of exclusives. Capella Gray, SNS, Jadakiss. I got a bunch of shit in store for y'all tonight. Shout out to them BX boys. And once again, Happy New Year, people. Yeah, you already know what it is. I go by the name of Grind Season Vague, a.k.a. GS Vague. You already know. Check out that I'm Asking For A Friend podcast on YouTube right now. You know what I'm saying? But let's get the vibes going, baby. You already know. Grind Season Radio, baby. Let's shit me.

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So clap if you ever R.I.P. 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So clap if you ever see you, Dice. So clap

0: what's up?
1: New shit by my man E-Ness. Shouts to that whole Philly. Did he do it?
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Joint called New York Spark. You heard it first here, baby. 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

0: 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It's Flow Boy Deuce, and you rocking with GS Vague. 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Flow time.
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2: 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I'm not arguing with nobody. Shout to that whole Grind Season, baby. Shout to that whole Stone Age Kennels, that whole Stone Age Garden. 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So make sure y'all tap in with that. We just gonna make movies. We just gonna make movies all year, man. That's all I gotta say, man. Shout to that boy Sincere, BX Boys O. You know what I mean? I know the fucking vibes. But anyway, Grind Season Radio. Follow me on Instagram at Grind Season Vague. I will be reposting everybody. Check me on motherfucking TikTok before it blows over. I'm Asking for a Friend underscore POD. You know what I'm saying? So make sure, man. Let's go. New Ice Spice, baby.

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1: Yo, what up? 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All right.
2: Exclusive, baby. SNS, Rich Ice.

We turn now to the other developing headline tonight, the notorious drug lord El Chapo, who escaped months ago into that mile-long tunnel carved beneath his prison cell with full electricity and a motorcycle waiting, tonight captured. Here's the poster just released, El Chapo now caught, but it came after a bloody shootout.

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And once again, Happy New Year, people. Yeah, you already know what it is. I go by the name of Grind Season Vague, a.k.a. GS Vague. You already know. Check out that I'm Asking For A Friend podcast on YouTube right now. You know what I'm saying? But let's get the vibes going, baby. You already know. Grind Season Radio, baby. Let's shit me.

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1: 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Shouts to that whole Philly. Did he do it?
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0: 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It's Flow Boy Deuce, and you rocking with GS Vague. 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
2: 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Not arguing with nobody. Shout out to that whole Grind Season, baby. Shout out to that whole Stone Age Kennels, that whole Stone Age Garden. Yeah, get into it. Do remember, make sure if you're on YouTube, check out that I'm Asking for a Friend podcast, episode 87, 88, out right now. So make sure y'all tap in with that. We just gonna make movies. We just gonna make movies all year, man. That's all I gotta say, man. Shout out to that boy Sincere. BX Boys, oh. You know what I mean? I know the fucking vibes. But anyway, Grind Season Radio. Follow me on Instagram at Grind Season Vague. I will be reposting everybody. Check me on motherfucking TikTok before it blows over. I'm Asking for a Friend underscore POD. You know what I'm saying? So make sure, man. Let's go. New Ice Spice, baby.

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1: Yo, what up? 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Grind season, you already know what the fuck going on, man. Harlem shit, bitch. All right.
2: Exclusive, baby. SNS, Rich Ice.

0: to remember that new album, Valentine's Day, SNS, Vay, Full Blitz 4, baby. We not playing. Then Big Icy coming right after that, baby. Let niggas know I'm back in my bag. Another exclusive SNS joint, man.
1: Nigga.
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2: Shout out to that girl, Jeezy, baby. BX, what's up? 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
2: 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I'm reposting everything. Tell me what you want to hear. And also, I got a new thing for artists. Y'all can email me records. If I like it, I'm playing it. The email is theseasonmp3. I ain't gonna tell you where. Make sure you follow me on Instagram, and if you want to know where to send it, whether it's Yahoo, iCloud, whatever, I will let you know after you follow me and DM me and let me know that you want to submit music to me. Grind Season Vague, baby. Let's get it.
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0: breasts. 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
1: 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Grind Season Radio, I'm here, baby. Grind Season is always my season. I already know what time it is. Shout out to my boy, baby. Yeah, come on now.
2: It's that new Kaya, baby. Wrong one, let's go.
3: Hello, it's a...
4: Yeah, yeah. Yeah, yeah. Yeah, yeah. Huh. I heard bitches talking when I saw them, they were silent. Anytime I step out, I understand the assignment. Ho, what's the word? Is you riding or

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This joint is called Honey.

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1: different. 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It's the Cosmo Dog, man. Shout out my boy Vig. We here on Grind Season Radio.
0: I couldn't hold you back. Same heart, baby. 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
1: 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All that shit. All that shit. You know what I'm saying? Grind Season Network on YouTube. I'm asking for a friend podcast, The Purple Room Freestyle, 16 on the spot. No politics with Vague. Yeah, it's all there. All of it is there. Make sure you at me on the gram, because I am reposting everything. You know what I'm saying? Let's get it. Let's get it. Let's get it. Let's get it. 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
1: Yeah, Baby Grind Season Radio, where you get all the exclusives. But then when you go to I'm Asking for a Friend podcast, you get all the tea of what's going on. You get opinions, unbiased. I don't care about opinions. I'm going to say what I want to say, and it is what it is. But I don't like this Jim Jones and Cameron shit. So we're going to play some Cameron and Jim Jones music, man. Let's try to bring the family back. Let's put the positive energy in the air. You shitting me?

0: Babe, what's up?
1: Dipset, baby. 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What's up?
2: Welcome back. Yeah. He wanted to play with me, man. 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

0: it may be light.
1: Shout to KMF Boxing. I see y'all, San Bernardino. What's up?
0: All the
1: Southside Jamaica, Queens. 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
1: Hustle, ho. Classics, baby. Classics, baby. Rest in peace, DMX.
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When it's repping time. When it's repping time. When it's repping time. When it's repping time. When it's repping time. When it's repping time. When it's repping time. When it's repping time. When it's repping time. When it's repping time. When it's repping time. When it's repping time. When it's repping time. When it's repping time. When it's repping time. When it's repping time. When it's repping time. When it's repping time. When it's repping time. When it's repping time. When it's repping time. When it's repping time. When it's repping time. When it's repping time. When it's repping time. When it's repping time. When it's repping time. When it's repping time. When it's repping time. When it's repping time. When it's repping time. When it's repping time. When it's repping time. When it's repping time. When it's repping time. When it's repping time. When it's repping time. When it's repping time. When it's repping time. When it's repping time. When it's repping time. When it's repping time. When it's repping time. When it's repping time. When it's repping time. When it's repping time. When it's repping time. When it's repping time. When it's repping time. When it's repping time. When it's repping time. When it's repping time. When it's repping time. When it's repping time. When it's repping time. When it's repping time. When it's repping time. When it

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When it's repping time. 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When it's repping time. When it's repping time. When it's repping time. When it's repping time. 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
2: 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It's the Icy Game.
0: It's all around. 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
1: Double R with the factory rims. 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
0: 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I got jewels in a safe that I don't even wear.
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2: 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But you know, man, I'm playing that exclusive today. I got a bunch of exclusives. Capella Gray, SNS, Jadakiss. I got a bunch of shit in store for y'all tonight. Shout out to them BX boys. And once again, Happy New Year, people. Yeah, you already know what it is. I go by the name of Grind Season Vague, a.k.a. GS Vague. You already know. Check out that I'm Asking For A Friend podcast on YouTube right now. You know what I'm saying? But let's get the vibes going, baby. You already know. Grind Season Radio, baby. Let's shit me.

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Soul clap if you ever. R.I.P. 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

0: what's up?
1: New shit by my man E-Ness. Shouts to that whole Philly. Did he do it?
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2: 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Shout to that whole Grind Season, baby. 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So make sure y'all tap in with that. We just gonna make movies. We just gonna make movies all year, man. That's all I gotta say, man. Shout to that boy Sincere, BX Boys, O. You know what I mean? I know the fucking vibes. 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I will be reposting everybody. Check me on motherfucking TikTok before it blows over. I'm asking for a friend underscore POD. You know what I'm saying? So make sure, man. Let's go. 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

0: to remember that new album, Valentine's Day, SNS, Vague, Full Blitz 4, baby. We not playing. Then Big Icy coming right after that, baby. 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Another exclusive SNS joint, man.
1: Nigga.
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1: Jeezy. 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
2: Shout to that girl, Jeezy, baby. 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
2: 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I'm reposting everything. Tell me what you want to hear. And also, I got a new thing for artists. Y'all can email me records. If I like it, I'm playing it. The email is theseasonmp3. I ain't going to tell you where. Make sure you follow me on Instagram, and if you want to know where to send it, whether it's Yahoo, iCloud, whatever, I will let you know after you follow me and DM me and let me know that you want to submit music to me. Grind Season Vague, baby. Let's get it.
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0: breasts. 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
1: 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Grind Season is always my season. I already know what time it is. Shout out to my boy, baby. Yeah, come on now.
2: It's that new Kaya, baby. 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
3: Hold on, it's a...
4: Yeah. 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

0: Shout to the locks. 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
0: Brought a bag remix. 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
1: different. Let's go! It's the Cosmo Dub, man. Shout out my boy Vig. We here on Grind Season Radio.
0: I couldn't hold you back. Same heart, baby. 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
1: 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All that shit. All that shit. You know what I'm saying? Grind Season Network on YouTube. I'm asking for a friend podcast, The Purple Room Freestyle, 16 on the spot. No politics with Vague. Yeah, it's all there. All of it is there. Make sure you at me on the gram, because I am reposting everything. You know what I'm saying? Let's get it.

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2: Lamborghini doors make you think about suicide. 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Fly to Bahamas, 40,000 to get on a jetty. 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
1: Yeah, Baby Grind Season Radio, where you get all the exclusives. But then when you go to I'm Asking for a Friend podcast, you get all the tea of what's going on. You get opinions, unbiased. I don't care about opinions. I'm going to say what I want to say, and it is what it is. But I don't like this Jim Jones and Cameron shit. 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

0: it may be light.
1: Shout to KMF Boxing. I see y'all, San Bernardino. What's up?
0: Ball today.
1: Southside Jamaica, Queens. 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
1: Hustle, ho. Classics, baby. Classics, baby. Rest in peace, DMX.
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2: 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Just get the app. You know what I'm saying? But you know, man, I'm playing that exclusive today. I got a bunch of exclusives. Capella Gray, SNS, Jadakiss. I got a bunch of shit in store for y'all tonight. Shout out to them BX boys. And once again, Happy New Year, people. Yeah, you already know what it is. I go by the name of Grind Season Vague, a.k.a. GS Vague. You already know. Check out that I'm Asking for a Friend podcast on YouTube right now. You know what I'm saying? But let's get the vibes going, baby. You already know. Grind Season Radio, baby. Let's shit me.

0: song.
1: New shit by my man E Ness. Shouts to that whole Philly. 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
1: Let's go.
0: Babe, what's up?
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0: This shit hard, baby. Shot the Gav Sinatra.
1: Said I've been around the block. I seen the worst of the worst. Then seen a nigga lose his life.
0: Exclusive, baby, exclusive.
1: See her nigga.

Shout to that boy, Healthy Chill, King Streets, Steph G, what's up? Joint called New York Spark. You heard it first here, baby. 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

0: Hey, yo, what's up? It's Flow Boy Deuce, and you rocking with GS Vague. You heard? Flow time.
1: We still going crazy with this one right here. This shit fire. What's up?

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3: 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Mask. 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What's up?
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1: 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Not arguing with nobody. Shout to that whole Grind Season, baby. Shout to that whole Stone Age Kennels, that whole Stone Age Garden. Yeah, get into it. Do remember, make sure if you're on YouTube, check out that I'm Asking for a Friend podcast, episode 87, 88, out right now. So make sure y'all tap in with that. We just gonna make movies. We just gonna make movies all year, man. That's all I gotta say, man. Shout to that boy Sincere, BX Boys, O. I mean, I know the fucking vibes. But anyway, Grind Season Radio. Follow me on Instagram at Grind Season Vague. I will be reposting everybody. Check me on motherfucking TikTok before it blows over. I'm Asking for a Friend underscore POD. You know what I'm saying? So make sure, man. Let's go. New Ice Spice, baby.

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1: Yo, what up? It's your boy SNS, and you now rocking with my nigga Vague, man. Grind season, you already know what the fuck going on, man. 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All right.
2: 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SNS, Rich Ice.

0: to remember that new album, Valentine's Day, SNS, Vay, Full Blitz 4, baby. We not playing. Then Big Icy coming right after that, baby. Let niggas know I'm back in my bag. Another exclusive SNS joint, man.
1: Nigga.
0: Stop playing with me.
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2: Jeezy. Yeah. You feel me?
3: Shout out to that girl, Jeezy, baby. BX, what's up? Turn up time, let's go.
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0: Gisley, no se confunda.
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